That was, as Ratcat says, Don't Go Now. 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Don't go now. We don't want you to go. We want you to

needless to say, the beast was stunned. A whip crack went his rumpy tail, and the beast was done. He asked us,

We're cooking up your breakfast of great rock variety. 99.7 Bridge FM. Oh, pass the milk, will you?